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1: 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I didn't

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It was so cool last week having Zara Larsson take over the radio station, go over how all of these new collabs came together for the new version of her album Midnight Sun. Girls Trip is out now. 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
1: What is something that you use every day, like in your real cooking, that you wish like a Burger King or a McDonald's had on their menu so you could add it to their stuff? 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
1: I feel like Billie Eilish just keeps randomly popping up on my For You page, like everywhere. She was in a TikTok with Amy Poehler last night, and now we get to see a Hit Me Hard and Soft, her tour from last year in 3D in theaters tomorrow. Here's Birds of a Feather. Of course, she'll be doing this one.

with the Alabama Show every morning. It is 103.7 The Q. So first, Pink Panthers did a remix album of all of her songs with Zara Larsson on it, of course, with the song Stateside. And now Zara Larsson's done the same thing for her album with Pink Panthers on it.

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1: So is anything going to happen with this failed countdown that was on Taylor Swift's website? Last week she put it up. It was supposedly counting down for 48 hours. Then they took it down. By the way, nothing happened after the 48 hours that was supposed to count down to.

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0: in like every single way with Choosing Texas from Ella Langley. I don't know. I'm not usually a country guy, as I've been saying, but she put something good in that song. It's The Cave through the iHeartRadio 9 at 9 with Sabrina Carpenter's House Tour now at number 8.

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1: Just love the hook on that song, Mr. Know-It-All. Teddy Swims just has the coolest, most soulful voice on the radio station right now. Although maybe Bruno Mars topping him in that department. 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
1: 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There's Bring Your Love with Sabrina Carpenter. Now, we've got Olivia Rodrigo going on a major arena tour. New album's coming out in the summertime with Number 2. This is Drop Dead.

0: 103.7 The Q. Zara Larson's on Top of the World right now. Midnight Sun gets number one on the iHeartRadio 9 and 9, and I'm not surprised. I feel like after she put out the remix album of Midnight Sun, Girls Trip, last Thursday, she's taken another level. It's McCabe. Would love to know those songs that are on your playlist so they can make the countdown tomorrow for your Friday iHeartRadio 9 at 9. Like I always say, you can tap the talkback mic in the iHeart app. Let me know the songs you're loving.
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1037 The Q with the Alabama Show every morning. No, a lot of people listening tonight are nurses either on the way into work or maybe just leaving or getting ready to go in for an overnight. Thank you for making us a part of the day and happy National Nurses Week. Thank you for everything you do. I know that's thankless sometimes.

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0: 1037 The Q, Birmingham's hit music station. I feel like Somber has become Taylor Swift's best friend. McCabe, always with you at McCabe Radio on Instagram. I've just been saying that recently because they sat next to each other at the iHeartRadio Music Awards. But, you know, at the end of last year, Taylor was talking about how much she loves Somber's music. So I wonder if we'll ever see her collab with, like, an artist of that level again. I mean, she's only done collabs with huge people on the last couple albums. The one being Sabrina last time. We're going to play a song from Sabrina next.
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1: Alex Warren's getting ready for his first big arena tour. Congrats to him, by the way. I mean, coming from literally being homeless in L.A., having a huge success on TikTok, and now a huge music career, too. We're loving his new song here. This is

T100. It's McCabe. That bike's mine. Someone is about to say that for real when they win a brand new 2026 motorcycle from Black Sheep Harley Davidson worth 13 grand almost. 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

1037 The Q. Dude, the new hit list coming up in just minutes. The playlist that has all the new tracks that you need to know. Crystal Rosas is on the way with that. It's McCabe out for tonight. Have a good one.

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1: 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On everything at new hit list, I'm at La Crystal Rosas. Her voice, whew, this girl, Sienna Spyro, die on this hill, just for you.

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with the Alabama Show every morning on 103.7 The Q. It is the new hit list. I'm Crystal Rosas, still punching the air. Zoe Kravitz, you're good. You know how to get us talking. Everyone was dying to see that engagement ring at the Met Gala on the red carpet. Did you notice she was hiding her left hand in like her YSL lace black dress pocket the entire time? Not even one photog got a photo of her left hand. Yeah, she does that thing. Harry Styles, American Girls.

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0: 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More coming up, Olivia Rodrigo, No Con, his album hit number one, and we have that dope one coming up, BTS. 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
2: We are the new hit list. I'm Crystal Rosa. Bruno Mars is talking about how he grew up in L.A. around mariachi. Did you know a lot of groomsmen send their wives a serenata, which is a mariachi, for the morning while they're getting ready for their wedding. So romantic. My mom got one from my dad. Love them. I'm Crystal Rosas. Bruno Mars here. Risk it all. Just a chance.

Jam's hit music station, 103.7 The Q. It's the new hit list. I'm Crystal Rosas. Zara Larsson got Tyla on this remix. Tyla talking about how she was trying to talk to

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1: 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I'm a shimmy out of here. I'll be back tomorrow night. Till then on everything at new hit list. I'm at La Crystal Rosas. Come on, Alex Warren. It's called

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0: 1037 The Q, Birmingham's number one hit music station. All right, let's do it to it. It's Rach, and we got some things to celebrate. Happy Friday, first of all. It's also National Have a Coke Day. Isn't it Share a Coke? You're supposed to share a Coke with somebody with their name on the can.
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0: 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And we're going to get right into that to help you kickstart your Friday. 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
1: All right, let's see what we got going on today. 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

0: Birmingham's hit music station, 103.7 The Q. How we doing? It's Rach. 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

0: 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All right, let's do it to it. It's Rach. And we got some national holidays to help you celebrate your Friday, including National Have a Coke Day. And share it, right? Aren't you supposed to share the Coke with whoever's name is on the bottle? Or are we done with that promo?
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2: You're still mad at me today, aren't you?
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2: You're being weird. You got to get over it. It's not my fault.
3: It is your fault.
2: You literally could have gotten the chicken off your shoulder yourself. Yesterday, I brought a baby chicken, put it on producer Blake's shoulder. He had a meltdown for a minute and a half asking me to take it off. Then the chicken used the bathroom on his shoulder, and then he threw it off. So you could have gotten it off yourself. Don't blame me.
3: I'm going to blame you.
2: Well,
3: we didn't have to go that route.
2: Get over it.
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2: Okay, get over it. Good morning. Happy Friday. It's the weekend.
3: Woo! That is the best part, yes.
2: Happy early Mother's Day if you are a mom. I hope you have a really good weekend planned. If you are married and your wife has kids, you better have a plan for this weekend. If not, you better come up with one before you go home today. And if you're a son or a daughter, get your mom something for Mother's Day. Make sure you call her on Sunday.
3: Yeah, be a good boy or girl.
2: Anyway, call the show. 833-501-BAMA is the number. That's 833-501-2262. What are your plans for the weekend? Good morning.

0: 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If you've never been to Homestead Hollow, they have all kinds of cool stuff. Vendors, they do like old-timey stuff, like you're going back in time, like they show how to make candles the old-fashioned way, make rope and soap and all the things. 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
0: Good job. 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

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It's 1037 The Q. Something is coming back from 2013. I don't know if you're going to like it or not, but I'll tell you what it is. With three things you need to know next.

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0: There's so many Mother's Day events going on in Alabama this year. Arlington Historic House and Gardens is doing a Mother's Day tea. The Birmingham Museum of Art has a brunch. Alabama Safari Park, they're giving moms a free feed bucket for all moms to feed the animals. Helena Hollow has a Mother's Day rodeo. There's so much more. Go to Google and type Mother's Day events in Alabama, and the little AI generator will tell you all the stuff going on all over the state. The presidential physical fitness test is back. That's the old school fitness test that phased out in 2013 for an easier fitness test. Now it's come back with part of the Make America Healthy Again push. It's now mandatory at schools on U.S. military bases, but officials are encouraging public schools to bring it back too. So it may be back next year for all the schools. Have you seen these Pokemon Pop-Tarts?
2: You have no idea how many people have sent me this.
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0: 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No riding shining armored knight. She will save herself this time. 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
6: They say the holy water's watered down, and this town's lost its faith. 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

If you're at UAB, thank you so much for listening to the Alabama Show this morning. It's 103.7 The Q. Today is the day I'm going to quit. Like, I'm done. I quit. I'll tell you what's going on next.

0: 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I don't want to do farm life anymore.
1: What happened on the farm?
0: I quit. Like, literally, I'm giving all my animals away today. If anybody is listening and he wants some peacocks, 10 of them.
1: What did they do?
0: Thanks for listening to the Alabama Show. I'm Alabama with producer Blake.
1: That's me.
0: I bought a house with some land a few years ago. I decided I was going to raise some farm animals. Somehow now I'm at 4 dogs, 4 cats, 50 chickens, and 10 peacocks.
1: Yeah.
0: This started with 2 chickens and 2 dogs, and that was it. I don't know how we got here.
1: I do. you can't stop.
0: My neighbor is complaining about the peacocks getting on his roof. You've heard me complain about them. They keep making all the What's Happening Facebook groups. Yesterday, I get a call from a lady who lives a mile away from my house.
1: Yeah?
0: I gave her my number because my peacocks were in her yard a few months ago.
1: Okay.
0: I live off of a highway. Like, I'm a mile away from... You wouldn't think that my peacocks would get to the highway. You know what highway I'm talking about. Yeah, You've been to my house. It's a 2-lane highway, but people still drive like 70 miles an hour on this highway.
1: Okay.
0: The lady calls me yesterday. Hey, are you at home? No. Why? Your peacock standing in the middle of the highway with his feathers up, dancing for nothing. And there's a traffic jam and all these cars are stopped and they're all running around the middle of the highway trying to catch him. No! Lady, I'm at Ulta. I was 30 minutes away at Ulta trying to get eyeshadow for this bird gala we're going to tonight. I had to call my neighbor and say, hey, can you drive down a mile down the road and see if my peacock's in the middle of the highway and get them out?
1: You've got to get a handle on these birds.
0: That other lady was like, I'm in my yard playing peacock sounds from my phone. And eventually he went to her house. I don't know. I do. I quit. I'm over it. I had no idea what I was doing when I got peacocks last year. I got 2 for my birthday. I inherited a bunch more. Now I'm at 10. I don't. It's mating season. They fly. Like, they fly to the top of a roof. I can't catch it. I don't know how I'm going to catch it. And how am I going to catch all 10? And they just disperse. They have like a 2-mile radius where they go everywhere. And half of my neighborhood throws food in their yard for them. And the other half is like, can you get your peacocks out of my yard? I don't know what to do. I don't want any more farm animals. This is stupid. It's not peaceful. It sucks.
1: You're telling me you finally hit the conclusion that you need to stop getting animals.
0: I've hit my breaking point. I'm done. I'll probably have a goat next week. I don't care.
1: It sounds like you're going to have the law at your house.
0: Animal control. I posted a video about this on TikTok. It went viral. And then all these people started commenting about their pets. One lady said, I have a dog that gets out and goes to the neighborhood bar and sits at the bar and they give it snacks.
1: That's okay. That's kind of cool, though.
0: I know. If you have a pet that likes to roam and it is the bane of your existence, call the show. 833-501-BAMA is the number.
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1: Yeah, you need some shoes.
2: Maybe, I don't know, what else, a hat?
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1: You could pay a bill. 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
13: All right, Sophia, tell me how bad it really gets.
12: She faked a medical emergency, filed a kidnapping report at her son-in-law's police station, threw a rock at his patrol car, and still showed up to Christmas dinner.
13: No way. The son-in-law's a cop?
12: Yes, a cop who eventually had to arrest his own mother-in-law. And spoiler, karma shows up in the most satisfying way possible. Search OK Story.

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0: 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This is not a drill. I'll tell you more with three things you need to know next.
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0: No, we have not. This happened in Florida. Obviously, a woman thought that somebody was trying to break into her house, so she got up to investigate the ruckus. It was two alligators fighting in the enclosed porch that her kids play in. Listen to this.
5: I thought somebody was breaking in because I never thought that the gators were going to enter my porch. Mm-hmm. Definitely. It looked like they were fighting over territory or something. It wasn't like a mating ritual that I had seen because there was blood and it had its hindquarters like in its jaws through the door. It was scary, and I just warned everybody else in the neighborhood, like, watch your kids, watch the dogs, because it was fast.

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1: I'm going to be honest with you. No, I don't.
0: Oh, my God. Do you know where it is? Do you know where your pants are?
1: Again, I'm going to be honest with you.
0: No. No. Are you going to make it?
1: Yes, I'll make it. I'll be just fine.
0: Thanks for listening to the Alabama Show. I'm Alabama with producer Blake. Tonight is the Alabama Wildlife Center's gala at the club. If you've never been to the club, it is a really nice members-only place in downtown Birmingham up on the hill by the news stations with a beautiful view of Birmingham. And I'm trying to get producer Blake to dress nice. I'm emceeing the gala for all the birds.
1: Hey, look.
0: Get your outfit ready.
1: I'm not used to being fancy, but I know where it is.
0: Okay, you better find it and iron it.
1: I know where it is.
0: Steam it, do whatever. But the gala is sold out, so if you were going to try to get tickets last minute, you can't. But what you still can do, if you would like to bid on some of the auction items that they're auctioning off, because all the money goes to the birds at the Alabama Wildlife Center. Go to their website, still click on the gala event page and click get tickets. And then they have free tickets that just registers you for the online auction only. So you can still go auction on some cool stuff and not have to dress up like producer Blake. Today. You better dress up. Don't embarrass me.

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Have you ever had to kick someone out of your wedding? And what happened? Call the show. 833-501-BAMA is the number. 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

0: 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It's 103.7 The Q. Good morning, Kelsey. What's your issue for Ask Alabama?
1: So I kicked my mom out of my wedding.
0: Oh, no. That's why we do Ask Alabama. We do our best to help. If you ever have an issue, call the show. 833-501-BAMA is the number. Why did you kick your mom out of your wedding? What is going on?
1: I need to know if I'm overreacting because everyone in my family is making me feel like I'm crazy.
0: Okay.
1: But I married my husband 2 weeks ago, and my mom has had an issue with our marriage from day one. I'm 21, he's 22.
0: Okay.
1: And she keeps just telling me, we're too young, whatever. Fast forward to the wedding, it's time for the speeches, and she grabs the microphone and starts giving a speech about how my husband isn't right for me.
0: Oh, no.
1: I'm making a mistake. In a few years, I'll come crawling back home crying.
0: Are you kidding me?
1: For her to take me back.
0: That was her speech into the microphone.
1: Yeah, in front of everyone. Friends, family, coworkers, like literally everyone we knew.
0: Oh, no. What did everybody do?
1: Everyone was just like dead silent. My husband was just like completely devastated.
0: So what'd you do?
1: Well, I just went up to my mom afterwards and I told her she had to leave and she was no longer welcome at my wedding. And she started crying and was like, I'm just trying to protect you. You're so ungrateful. And I don't know. Since then, a lot of my family's been texting me, telling me like I went too far and I humiliated her. She has been speaking to me and some other family members are taking her side. And
0: so your
1: mom,
0: okay, your mom's not speaking to you and you said family members are telling you that you went too far by asking your mom to leave your wedding.
1: Yeah, like they're basically taking her side.
0: Call the show. Let's see if we can get some advice for you. Have you ever had to kick a family member out of your wedding? And what did they do? 833-501-BAMA is the number. That's 833-501-2262.
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Tressville, thank you for hanging out with us this morning on 103.7 The Q. Don't forget, more chances to win $1,000 all day today. 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

Shelby County, we love waking up with you every day. It's 103.7 The Q. Something is coming back from 2013. I don't know if you're going to like it or not, but I'll tell you what it is. With three things you need to know next.

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0: The other day, producer Blake said, I'm going to take maternity leave.
1: And it's not an option.
0: Yeah, you don't have that option, buddy. Hey, we're done. Have a great weekend. Happy Mother's Day. If you're a mom listening to the show, we appreciate you for what you do. And we'll see you Monday morning.

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1: Yeah. Guaranteed human.
0: Now, here's your chance to win $1,000. 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Grand. 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
1: It's Mother's Day weekend.
2: That's right.
1: And my mom's birthday is also on May 10th.
2: Yeah, that's right.
3: Happy
2: on Mother's
3: birthday,
2: Day.
3: Connie.
1: Connie, happy birthday to you.
2: To you.
3: Happy birthday to you.
2: We Connie. Love you.
1: Connie.
2: Do we not know how to sing the happy birthday song? That was a disaster.
1: No, that's our version.
2: Yeah, she deserves more.
1: No, we did our own arrangement. That's unique. We're going to get a golden ticket.
2: All right.
1: So I'm headed back to the ATL.
3: Hey, say what up to Akon.
1: Did I tell you? I told her.
2: No, you didn't tell me
1: that.
2: You told her.
1: You ran into Akon.
3: Yeah.
1: And I said, Mom, remember Akon? Oh, yeah.
3: Uh-huh.
1: Great guy.
3: I know.
1: Was my neighbor. Always offered me rides in these cars with the doors that would open up to the top, to the roof, to the ceiling, to the sky. What's he up to these days? Oh, I don't know. I'll have to ask Sissany. Well, where did Sissany run into him? So answer the questions.
2: Here at the station.
1: That's it.
2: Yeah.
1: Here at the station.
2: I know.
3: What are you going to do in the ATL this weekend?
2: He's going to be with Ma.
1: Any so plans? I got her her gifts. I framed some photographs, which I think is the best gift.
2: Don't tell her. You know she listens.
3: Yeah.
1: Okay, Mom, I didn't frame photographs.
3: No. Which ones, though? That's cute.
1: Cute ones of the family.
3: Aww.
1: And then my mom, my sister, my brother-in-law, and me and an empty chair are going to take her to dinner on Saturday night.
3: Lovely.
1: And then Sunday, we're doing brunch.
3: Nice.
1: Sunday brunch.
3: I love a brunch situation.
1: And then I got to fly back for American Idol's finale.
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1: 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A tip for college students. I met the USC marching band the other day. We shot something at the Hollywood Bowl.
2: Nice.
1: And they were amazing. Shout out to the USC marching band. It was a lot of fun, too. All right, now, if you're getting out of college trying to find a job, stressful, right? You can double your chances of getting that job if you do this. Work during college. A side hustle during school builds a resume. You collect references and gives experience that employers want to see. Employers like to see that you balanced a side hustle and your studies.
2: That's true.
1: Yeah. So go do it. I had a side hustle. You had a side hustle.
2: Yeah. It was this.
1: We were on DJ, yeah.
2: Mm-hmm.
1: Today's quote, not every lion that chased a deer caught it, but every lion that caught a deer chased it.
2: Hey.
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3: 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Moms. And my mom has a birthday and Mother's Day, same day, Sunday. Gotta check in. 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
2: Yes.
1: Also known as Carefree Connie.
3: Oh, wow.
4: All right. And
2: also known as the birthday queen.
3: Birthday girl.
1: What's up, mamacita? First of all, I think it's important to acknowledge the uniqueness that you have been and are and role model in my life. And I know Meredith as well. There is no better mom, loving, caring, funny mom than you. And I love you. And I wanted you to know that.
4: You're making me have tears.
2: Oh. He's making me have tears. He's not even saying it to me.
1: You know what's great about my mom? I have dated a few people over the years.
3: You may know.
1: And she has a strategy. And mom, tell them that strategy.
4: I don't get involved with girlfriends.
1: Because she's not quite sure how long they'll last.
2: I get it. Because, yeah, you'll start following them on Instagram, and then it turns into a whole thing.
3: I don't get involved with girlfriends, period. I was waiting for more of that.
1: No, that's it. She doesn't invest too much.
2: Until you know. I get it, Connie.
1: What was it like having me as a son? Okay, good luck, Mom. getting us all there. We'll see you tomorrow for the beginning of the birthday Mother's Day celebration.
3: Oh, happy birthday, Connie.
2: Yes, and happy Mother's Day.
4: Thank you. Oh, you guys are the best. I love you.
2: We love you.
3: Love you.
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1: Yes.
0: I'd like to discuss good old-fashioned showering today. Got me in the mood. Let's just talk about showering. We don't talk enough about it. Specifically, the direction you face in the shower, it tells you a lot about somebody. Coming up,

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1: So question is, when you're in the shower, which way do you face? Do you face into the shower rain, or do you turn around and face bum face to the shower rain?
2: I do both. Speaking.
1: You do both.
2: I do both.
1: 44% of the people that answer this question face toward the shower head only. Face forward only. And they just let it run everywhere else.
2: That's me.
3: How do you get it out of your hair?
2: I put my head like I'm showering with the water facing me. And then if I want to get my hair wet, I just like step further underneath the water. And I let it all run down my head. And then I wash my face last.
1: So I do like a spinning thing in the shower.
2: Yeah.
1: Equal parts.
2: Mm-hmm. Me too.
1: So I start with it on the face just to like feel good. And then I turn to the side. And then I turn to the back. Let that just run on down.
2: Mm-hmm.
1: And then I soap it up with the liquid soap. Then I bar soap in some places.
3: You double soap.
1: Oh, yeah.
3: The crevices.
2: The hot spots.
1: Oh, mm-hmm. Yeah. Yeah. The tourist destinations. Wow. And then I spin all the way back around again.
3: I mean, you do the full-blown Macarena in there all the way around.
2: Tourist destinations. I cannot get over that.
3: Hey, Macarena.
1: Macarena.
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This weekend on American Top 40, going to be heavyweight battling it out. Longtime champion of pop and a relatively new but serious contender. You got Bruno going against Olivia Dean. It's the race to one. AT40 this weekend.

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Tom Holland and Zendaya might be Gen Z's top power couple, so you might assume their daily life is woven with Hollywood glitz and glamour, but it's actually woven with yarn. 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
6: Let's go. 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
1: Coming up next, listen to this, Tanya. She's done. She's had it. She's cutting it out. She's editing it out of her life. She is done, fed up. Sisney will not use the peace sign anymore in traffic.

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0: I'll tell you why.
1: Dang.
0: So I switched. I used to be a waiver, which I think is polite. But then I saw someone do a peace sign to me, and I thought that was so cool. I need to start being a peace sign girl. Until I think it's maybe the way I do it. I don't know. And I just kind of like throw my fingers up like this real quick. And the person comes back around and they flipped me off. And then
2: they thought you were threatening.
0: They thought I was flipping them off, I think. Yeah. Yes. Like, I think I just, you can't see the fingers and it looked like
1: why
0: I was literally.
1: Why don't you do it this way instead? Like, I mean, forward.
2: I did not smile. I try smiling.
0: They don't see my, like, doing like that, but. So I just think that it was a misunderstanding, and whoever that person is, I'm sorry I was not flipping you off, and you didn't have to do it back to me.
2: So they went out of their way to bird you up?
0: They went out of their way to like then go in front of me. They were nice enough to let me in, first of all. So I think they were already like mad that thinking that like I'm flipping them off. I don't even know why I would be doing that. So then they came off and flipped me off. And I was like, man, what are we doing, guys?
1: People have a lot of road rage these days.
2: But can we stop and talk about this?
1: What?
2: Why? Why waste your energy on going back and flipping off
0: Sissany?
2: Why waste your energy on like screaming at the other person? Why waste your energy?
0: And people do it.
2: Maybe a honk because people are on their phone sometimes at the light and they don't go.
0: Mm-hmm.
2: But like you're giving them too much power over you.
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1: Yeah. Guaranteed human.
0: Now, here's your chance to win $1,000. 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Rich. 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
1: So, Tanya, if you see an ex at a party, is that the question here for trending?
2: Yes. Do you go and say hi, or do you pretend you didn't see them and ignore?
1: I know exactly what I do.
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1: All right, so it's a trending report, and the question here is, if you saw an ex at a party,
2: yes,
1: do you ignore or do you address? Go ahead.
2: Yes. So basically what happened, Alex Earl, our influencer queen, she was at a big party and she ran into her ex, Braxton Berrios. So Alex and Braxton dated for about 2 years before they broke up in December.
1: Okay.
2: This was their first public run-in since the split. And of course, someone caught it on video and it went viral. But here's the thing. She didn't duck out the back door. She didn't hide behind people. She walked right up to Braxton. So Alex found out that he was there and decided she'd rather go and say hi than linger around awkwardly. And apparently the vibes were super friendly. He hugged her. They chatted for a few minutes and then they both went back to doing their own thing. And Alex later said that they're on good terms and that the whole thing was pleasant. But if you see your ex in public,
1: I mean,
2: do you go so up? Easy. Do you do the Alex thing and do you say hi? Or do you just, it's a big party. It's very easy to just pretend that you don't see them and move on with your life.
1: It's so childish to not go up and say hello if your ex is at a party. I just did this actually at a baby shower. And one of my exes was there and I saw her and I walked up and I said, you look great. How are you? It's really great to see you. I think it's just more comfortable to do that versus run around and hide.
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1: All right, listen. Let's get into the weekend watch list. I find this very valuable because I can't keep up. I start stuff. I don't finish stuff. You guys have great ideas. 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
3: Okay, so this one is Apex. It's on Netflix. It's a movie. Charlize Theron plays a rock climber, and it is a thriller because she is being hunted by a serial killer. The entire movie, it is so good. She's incredible in it, and it's it all takes place in Australia. So it's a very good movie.
0: Tanya, what's on your weekend watch list?
4: So my show is Widow's Bay. It's on Apple TV Plus. The reason why I started this show is because it's starring Matthew Rhys. And in my opinion,
0: I love him.
4: He can do absolutely no wrong.
0: He's
4: I've loved great. Everything
0: you know,
4: he's
0: that he's... He's married to
4: Felicity. Yes. A.K.A. Carrie Russell.
0: Carrie Rusak. Russell,
4: no,
0: yeah.
4: Russell. So it's about this mayor of a small New England town. He tries to make this town into like a tourist destination, but like there's a curse on this island. I watched the first episode. I didn't love it, but I'm going to keep watching it because I have absolutely all the faith in the world that this show is going to be amazing because Matthew Rhys chose to be a part of it.
0: So for me, in theaters today, Billie Eilish. So Jimmy Cameron, you know Jimmy.
3: James Cameron.
0: But people call him Jimmy. So he did this film, directed this. Billie Eilish hit me hard and soft, the tour, live in 3D, which should be super cool. So that is in theaters, and that's on my list. I'm excited. And that's it, your weekend watch list.
2: Just watch. 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

97 The Q. If you're in the job market, mark your calendar for next Saturday, May 16th. Coca-Cola Amphitheater is hosting a job fair for security and ushers. 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

0: Birmingham's number one hit music station. It's 103.7 The Q. Have you seen where Gen Z is being called the quote-unquote Christopher Columbus generation? Because they continue to discover things that already exist and have for a very long time. The newest one is what Gen Z is calling silent walking, which is just walking without your phone, apparently. Is that not called just taking a walk, unplugging? I guess everything has to become some sort of social media trend these days. Everybody's so creative. I've been seeing a ton of videos of kids just now discovering Coke floats too. Like, these things have been around for centuries. You know, this reminds me of when girl dinner became a trend, where people showed how they were eating random small snacks instead of a full meal throughout the day. Look, I hate to tell you, babe, I've been eating like a kindergartner for over 20 years now. There's nothing new there.
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1: Yeah. 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

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It's 103.7 The Q. As you know, the first Monday in May is fashion's biggest night, the Met Gala. The theme was costume art and the dress code was fashion is art. And let me tell you, this was one of my personal favorites since 2019 when the theme was camp. Sabrina Carpenter's look was hands down one of my favorites. She arrived in a Dior dress that was made of literal film. Also, the film strips that they used came

0: from the movie Sabrina, too. I mean, it doesn't get more iconic than that. SZA's entire look was absolutely stunning, honestly jaw-dropping to say the least. Her dress was actually made from 100 yards of fabric that was sourced from eBay. I love it. Anne Hathaway showed up in a hand-painted gown that was beautiful. The one and only Stevie Nicks, she made her first Met Gala red carpet appearance, her debut at 77 years old, and she looked beautiful as ever. And as you know, Heidi Klum is a known costume lover. She certainly did not disappoint. She transformed into a statue in reference to the 1860 statue Veiled Lady by Raphael Monti. Let me know what your favorite look of the night was by downloading the iHeartRadio app and using that talkback mic.
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It's 103.7 The Q. What's up, my friend? It's Mackenzie. That will do it for me this afternoon. I hope that you have a fabulous weekend. Have fun. And most importantly, stay safe. I'll see you tomorrow morning starting at 6.

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0: Dance Hit Music Station, 103.7 The Q. There is a show on Netflix. It's Should I Marry a Murderer? Because this girl falls in love. She's engaged. And then she finds out this guy killed somebody.
1: What do you mean finds out?
0: He tells her. He's just like, if we're going to get married, you should know this happened.
1: I mean, I kind of respect him at least telling.
0: Yeah. But I want to talk about finding out the worst things you could find out. Coming up.

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And that's an excellent question. I have some people calling in wanting to share stories coming up.

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1: Billie Eilish, her 3D tour movie is now out if you want to check that out this weekend. But we also have $1,000 for you. 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
1: I love code names for people, for things. And I am Elizabeth Bethany, or EB for short. I have always called my period. I call it my gift. Because then I can tell people like, oh, I'm gifted right now. Or like, oh, I got the gift. And it just sounds better. But I saw this guy who actually has very funny Instagram. He's always giving different names for things. And Paul Conway had these ideas for the P word.
2: You've entered a flow state. Okay. You've got a code red.
1: Those are fine. All right.
2: You're feeding Dracula over here.
1: No. See, now we're doing too much.
2: You're a little ketchup packet.
1: Ew.
2: You're getting your tamp on.
1: That was stupid.
2: You're pregnant.
1: Huh? Because you're not. Okay.
2: You're overreacting.
1: Oh, sir?
2: You're bleeding out.
1: Ew.
2: You're giving a demonstration. A red sun rises. Blood has been spilled this day.
1: Oh, my God. See? No. Well, a red sun rises. Like, I don't actually hate that. Okay.
2: It's scarlet season. Mm. You're rolling out the red carpet.
1: Wait, I like that one. Okay. The red carpet is here. Great.
2: You're going cramping. You're at the end of your sentence.
1: What?
2: Because it's a period.
1: Oh. Okay. Sure.
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1: Good luck not letting down the mothers in your life this weekend. 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Hey, I am Elizabeth Bethany. Honestly, moms, do what you want to do. If you want to go with your kids, cool. 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
1: And me, Elizabethany, curious, would you take a pay cut if it meant that, hold on, I gotta quote this, if it meant that you would have complete peace of mind?
2: Yeah. Not a big one, but I would definitely take a little one.
1: I don't know what that means. Maybe you can bring your own peace of mind. People were surveyed and said that they would give up 3/4 of their paycheck if it meant guaranteed peace of mind. I don't know how you get this. It seems like one of those tricks, right, where the more money you get, you're still not happy. But maybe your boss takes a pay cut, right? 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
1: Have you seen the place where the hantavirus allegedly originated? They were doing some bird watching thing, but this place looks foul. It looks like a giant mountain of trash. How was it something they wanted to do?

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1: What up? I'm Elizabethany. Here's a little e-buzz for today. Dave Coulier from Full House announcing that he is in remission from both of his cancers he was diagnosed with. And he did have to go through back-to-back treatments, which sounds awful. Law and Order has been renewed for another season, number 26. And Miley Cyrus getting a star on the Hollywood Walk of Fame coming up in a few weeks. Then Mariah Carey and Anderson .Paak. Allegedly dating, we're seen holding hands in public.
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We'll be back with $1,000 every hour again next week. So tell your friends or don't. But I'll be here, and hopefully you will be too.

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1: 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She's always on vacation and doing random things. Did you say she's now the face of Nespresso? 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